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at the box office, Toy Story 5 dominated, bringing in $160 million. And that's just across North America. Haven't seen it yet, but I've heard from all of my friends, it's one to go see.

0: so much to look forward to for the 4th of July coming up. Not this weekend, but next weekend. First, it's on Saturday. It's also America's 250th birthday. And there's going to be some statewide flyovers from Hill Air Force Base and the Utah Air National Guard. So the flyovers will start on the 4th at 8 o'clock in the morning and go to about 11:45. So cool to see them flying in formation across the skies. I geek out about it every single time. Salazar here. Let's grab our last look at traffic for the day. And then, yeah, some Steppenwolf and Skynyrd on the way next.
1: Four.
2: Time for a check of traffic on 103.5 The Arrow. A lot of leftover delays on I-15 to get home tonight. And part of it is in Utah County, southbound I-15, where it's still slow between 2100 North Lehigh into Linden. I-15 in Salt Lake County is a drag northbound going from 45th South up to the North Interchange in North Salt Lake. And the West Belt still packed in and slow going northbound 3500 South up to the I-80 Junction. At UTA, they move your early mornings, your long days, your big plans. They move purpose. They move you. Plan your trip at rideuta.com. 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

0: 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Well, Kraft, they've created TSA-friendly ranch kits for soccer fans to take back home. 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

Your life takes its time. About to check outside the game. If you know what I'm talking about, just let me know if you wanna go to that whole mile on the range. 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

0: this is Anton Frankovich in Clinton. Just found out that I'm part of the 103 Days of Summer list, and I'm excited to come see if I can win that trailer. 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

0: Hey, it's Smith and Sam, and you know what I was just thinking, Sam?
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0: Krista comes. Here comes the Krista. Same as it ever was. Same as it ever was. Same as it ever was. 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

0: this is Anton Frankovich in Clinton. Just found out that I'm part of the 103 Days of Summer list, and I'm excited to come see if I can win that trailer. Let's go, baby.
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0: try not to eavesdrop.
1: But it's hard when there's a story that good.
0: But you're over there FaceTiming with your mom.
1: Uh-huh.
0: And it's like watching a reality show. Like, what is going on over there?
1: Okay, so my littlest sister is leaving. She has her farewell for her mission on Sunday. And it's also the annual Blake camping trip. There's a reason I would like to say that my family only gets together once a year.
0: Okay.
1: It's crazy we do it outdoors, honestly, because everyone's flying in today.
0: It's easier to hide the bodies, that's why.
1: Honestly. And so everyone's flying in today and tomorrow, and then we're all going to go camping for like a night, and then we're going to go to
0: farewell. Where are they flying in from?
1: So my aunt is flying in from Vegas. I've got my grandparents from like the Midwest. I've got a sister from Texas.
0: And they're all flying in to go camping.
1: And to the farewell. So it's kind of like a two thing. And apparently my aunt missed her flight last night. Three times because she kept getting Starbucks. And it was bad.
0: She missed a flight from Vegas to Salt Lake three times.
1: Yeah. It, apparently it didn't go well.
0: A drive that literally takes 6 hours.
1: And then she knew my dad would be a little bit mad when she picked him up from the airport. So then she just like didn't answer her phone. She's like, you know, I'm just going to hang at the Salt Lake airport. And then, I don't know, something about them getting in a disagreement.
0: So when did the cops get involved?
1: Yeah, so then apparently they got in a disagreement at passenger pickup, my aunt, my dad, which this is his sister, and apparently it looked really bad. And so then, like, a cop started walking towards them. My mom had to intervene, you know?
0: So a cop starts walking towards them, and then they chill.
1: Not exactly. Okay. I think my mom more so just went and told the cop, like, hey, it's okay, it's just a little sibling rivalry love.
0: Sure.
1: But I don't know. I'm on my aunt's side. She's like one of our number one listeners. She's got the app. She listens from Vegas.
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0: Richard from the KSL Newsroom is here, and I'm so glad.
1: Okay.
0: I have breaking news.
1: All right.
2: Oh, I'm
0: breaking
2: sure
0: news.
2: It's breaking news.
0: After more than 20 years.
1: I know what you're going to say.
2: Wait, I don't know.
1: I know.
2: Wait, but I kind of want to hear it from Lori.
0: You're the
1: Lori,
0: journalist.
1: You can now eat carp out of Utah Lake.
0: Saints be praised.
2: Who wants
0: we
2: to
0: can
2: eat
0: now
2: carp?
0: Eat carp out of the Great Salt or out of the Great Salt Lake. Out of Utah Lake.
1: Utah Lake. It is the cleanest it has been in more than 100 years.
2: Okay. Yeah. You know what? Gross on the carp part, but awesome on our part. Like, I'm so glad for whatever efforts were made to help Utah Lake.
0: Who wants to eat the carp?
1: I don't think I've had carp. I've had trout.
2: I don't think you eat carp.
0: If garbage were a fish,
2: it would be the carp.
0: It would be a carp.
1: But they want people to eat it because they're
0: Why?
1: Polluting the lake. So they want people to eat the carp.
2: Eat the polluting fish. 100%.
1: Well, it's because of their excrement is polluting the lake now. That's what's...
2: So we need to help
0: I'm sorry, one more... One more time?
1: I didn't know
2: so
1: how else
2: we
1: to
2: need
1: say that.
0: I'm sorry.
2: Keep the carp
1: properly.
2: So they stop pooping in the lake and making it toxic.
0: So
1: the things that they emit.
0: The fish that eat garbage are pooping in the lake.
1: Yes.
0: So they want me to eat the garbage fish.
1: Yes. It's a good thing. So celebrate. Don't make it a bad thing. Make it a good thing.
2: You know
0: I think
2: what?
0: I just became a vegan.
2: We all need to take one for nature and eat some.
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2: So let me get this straight. You were at a party in Los Angeles.
3: Over the weekend.
2: LA.
3: Yep.
2: Which I was telling Sharon last night. Mm-hmm. I was like, Sam was in LA over the weekend. And she had this total LA speak all day yesterday. I don't know if you even noticed it.
3: Oh, I 100% did. When I get around my little girlies, girly friends in LA, it just happens.
2: LA.
3: It's like you kind of become a woohoo girl and you're just okay, so
2: what is a woohoo girl?
3: It's like you just run around and you go to parties and you go to the beach and you drink matcha.
2: You yell woohoo a lot?
3: 100%.
2: Woo-hoo!
3: It's more cackling,
2: woo-hoo!
3: Screeching.
2: Give me, can I hear one?
3: Ah!
2: That's not woohoo, that's ah.
3: No, but it's a form of woohoo.
2: Okay, do it a little early?
3: Little too early for me to be making those,
2: Okay. The reason now I'm way off topic. Sorry. All right, 575-1035. Good morning, kids. Tell me something good. Start off your day with some good news. Hit me up. Let me know.

0: reason I brought that up is because you were in L.A. We played the Scorps to start off the show. So you end up at a party, and somehow you say...
1: I say...
0: that Ralph from the Scorps was there.
1: Yeah, Ralph, like, what was it? What's his last name? How do you pronounce it? It's German. It's like...
0: Well, they're a German band.
1: Reichermann? Reichermann? Rickermann?
0: You want me to do the German voice?
1: I mean, sure, but it's kind of a hard... It's a tricky last name. And I'm not German, so I don't know.
0: Reichermann.
1: There you go. That sounds like it.
0: Reichermann.
1: That sounds like it.
0: So... how do you know it was him? Because you didn't take a picture with him.
1: Because... I'm 500% sure because I like he told me who he was, and then do you think I didn't run to the bathroom and IMBD him?
0: What time was it?
1: Oh, like 2:30 in the morning.
0: So you're at a party at 2:30 in the morning, and somehow Ralph Reichermann from the Scorps.
1: You know all I hear?
0: What?
1: Jealousy.
0: I'm just
1: because I want to hear your weekend compared to my weekend.
0: Well,
1: and then I can see like why you're so inquisitive of mine.
0: Well, look outside; you'll see my weekend. But, you have spent several years in this business, and you have, on multiple occasions, been to parties with Mike Reno of Loverboy and didn't recognize him.
1: Okay, here's the thing, though. Mike Reno from Loverboy, and if he is listening, I say this with the kindest and dearest sentiment.
0: Yeah.
1: He does not look the same as he did in the 80s. And I mean, this other guy, he kind of had more of like a rock star vibe for him. Like, Ralph had like more of like a rock star vibe. I was
0: you know, you
1: he's got to be someone.
0: Been, you know, he hasn't been in the band for like 20 years. Right? Oh, that's us.
1: That is us.
0: You want to go like the things? You want to do the things?
1: What's going on with traffic?
0: Yeah.
1: Anything?
0: Not really. They're doing
1: roads
0: that I-80 repaving project today, so it's going to be... Yeah. And here, who's this?
2: Hi, John. This is Mike in Syracuse.
0: Hey, Mike. Good morning, man. Tell me something good.
2: Well, there's a new Costco opening in my hometown of Syracuse tomorrow, and
0: what?
2: I'm looking forward to cheaper gas and cheaper chicken.
0: Not to mention $1.50 hot dog and drink.
1: That sounds like a deal to me.
0: Have you ever done the pizza combo with the hot dog?
1: We're not even going to go on that.
2: I need to try that. I've seen it on social media.
0: So yeah, you buy the pizza and you buy the hot dog and you scrape off the cheese.
1: Mm-hmm.
0: And then you wrap it around the hot dog and you put it back in the bun.
1: And then you go straight to the hospital.
0: No, it's amazing. Stop.

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0: going to be one of those days.
1: There you go.
2: All right, 575-1035. Morning show prize pack up for grabs today?
1: We do have a morning show prize pack for you if you win.
2: What's that?
1: You get a stainless steel tumbler and one of our really cool vintage throwback t-shirts.
0: I could actually use one of those. I keep dropping mine.
1: I know.
3: Yours broke the lid off.
1: It looks kind of rough.
2: Yeah. 54% of people say being called this is actually a compliment. 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
1: I feel like you get this a lot, though.
2: 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I disagree. 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
2: All right, 575-1035. All right, the question was, and I don't like how this is going.
1: Yeah, it's not really going in your favor.
2: 54% of people say being called this is a compliment. I'm not one of them.
1: And you seem to get this a lot.
2: Yeah. Hey, there, who's this?
9: Good morning. How about jerk?
2: Call you a jerk.
9: Yeah, jerk.
2: I take that as a compliment.
1: You know what's great is that I said that you probably get this a lot, and he's like, yeah, you're a jerk.
2: Hey, there, who's this?
10: This is Eddie.
2: Eddie.
11: Okay, what is it?
10: How about idiot?
1: Okay, again.
2: I don't like this game.
1: Jerk, idiot. Oof.
2: 54% of people say being called this is a compliment. I'm not one of them, even though

0: Not sure I like how this contest is going.
1: Yeah.
0: 575-1035.
1: It's been a rough morning for you.
0: Not exactly how I thought this would go. 54% of people say being called this is a compliment. And I'm not one of them.
1: But you do get this often.
0: I don't say often.
1: Are you sure?
0: All right, get it off.
1: Okay,
2: what is it?
0: 575-1035. What is it?

0: Okay, 575-1035. Playing a little game we like to call. This is not going the way I thought it would.
1: Yeah, that one really came back to bite you, didn't it?
0: When I wrote this question, this was not what I was expecting.
1: Anyways.
0: 54% of people surveyed say being called this is a compliment. Even though I'm not one of them.
1: You do get this often.
0: So says Sam.
1: Well, I don't. You kind of are, though. Like, you kind of definitely are.
0: Hey, dear, who's this?
2: Hey, this is Brett.
0: Hey, Brett. Hang on a second. Right. Hey, Brett.
3: Okay, what is it?
2: I'm going to go with your vein.
0: Ooh, yeah. A little vanity.
1: Trifecta there. We've got one.
0: We'll take that one.
1: Vanger.
0: Hey, dear, who's this?
4: Nick.
0: Hey, Nick.
3: What is it?
4: It's got to be that you're cheap.
0: It is that I'm cheap.
1: And that is what he is.
0: You know what I am? You know what I am? I'm economically sound.
1: C-H-E-A-P. Cheap.
0: Oh,
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6: 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I want to do this thing.
7: What do you want to do?
6: Traffic and weather together on the 9s. No, it's because it's 649.
7: So wouldn't that be on the 49s?
6: It's on the 9s.
7: I
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7: You just wanted to feel a little cool.
6: Fine. There's some delays southbound I-15 in Davis County. Fine. Is that better?
7: I was never mad. Okay. You're kind of coming at me, and I was like, I'm just here to vibe out.
6: 96, you know? The high for today. 98 tomorrow. Oh, and hey, it's windy. So the entire state's on fire.
7: Please be careful.
6: So, yeah, just
7: be smart.
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2: We talked about this last week, and I think this was the reason I brought this up again, is because you refuse to live in the future like the rest of your generation.
3: Okay, you know what? I'm okay with that.
2: Why?
3: Because I don't like Kindles. I don't want a hardcover book. I want a paperback book that I can, you know, kind of
2: bend. Why does it have to be a paperback book?
3: Okay, because I need a book. Wait, I need to show you. So it's like, you know, I like to fold.
4: You're not going to find one in here. Yeah,
3: no, it's not in here. I like to fold, like, the pages back, you know, like the cover and
2: you
3: everything.
2: You can do that in a hardcover book.
3: No, you'll ruin, like, the spine of the book in a hardcover book.
2: Who cares?
3: What?
2: Who cares?
3: Well, I do, because then these do go, like, I feel like. Okay, are you ready to hear something really weird?
4: I don't know that I am, but go ahead and hit me anyway.
3: So, paperback books, I feel like, are okay to keep in, like, you know, like a bin in your house. But if I'm going to spend the money on a hardcover book,
4: you gotta put it on
3: I feel
4: shelf.
3: Like I have to put it on the bookshelf, so I don't want to ruin the hardcover book. Does that make sense? Am I crazy?
2: Yeah, a little bit. So if you buy a hardcover book, it has to go on a shelf.
3: And it has to, like, stay in, like, pristine condition.
2: There,
3: like, you can't take
2: so
3: those
2: many
3: books
2: layers
3: to
2: this problem. So many layers to this problem.
3: And that's where I like to read, is at the pool.
2: So you want to go to the pool. You want to you don't want to take a Kindle.
3: No. I have a Kindle.
2: Why?
3: I've used it twice. I just don't like it. I feel like I'm not reading. I feel like I'm, like, on social media. Like, it doesn't feel like a book to me. It's not like a true story. Like, it's not the full experience.
2: All right, okay. So.
3: So I like paperback books is the moral of this whole
2: entire
3: rant.
2: Nuts. I'm just saying. I'm going to put that out there. You're a little
3: paperback
2: nuts.
3: Books.

0: Hey, Darryl, who's this?
1: This is Chris.
0: What's up, Chris?
1: Hey, so talking about books, when I was in Iraq, I read The Two Towers.
2: Okay.
0: Right.
1: And the glue that Lord held the Rings. Binding together melted.
2: No.
3: Iraq in the summer. It's beautiful.
2: You know, that's one of those things where I'm like, that would make me so sad. I'd be like, my book, my poor book.
3: You would buy like a chocolate bar at the PX and it would already be melted. It's like 130 degrees there.
2: So would you just drink it?
3: You would kind of just scoop it with your fingers.
2: Again,

0: excited because I get to go and hang out with the Utah National Guard on July 4th.
1: Okay, that's fun. You're going to do a thing.
0: And they're doing like a flyover. They're going to do a flyover all over like the whole state.
1: I love pilots.
0: So I'm told.
1: Yeah, no, I definitely, like, if you fly a plane, please call me.
0: So they're like the 419th Fighter Wing. They're going to be flying F-35s. And they're teaming up at the 151st. So you've got the Air Force and the National Guard. You've got them both teaming up. They're not always the same people.
1: I'm actually glad you explained that because you definitely lost me with all the numbers. Right. You're like, and then there was like a 79-400.
0: So the 419th is they're the jets at Hill Air Force Base.
1: Okay.
0: And then the 151st, they're bigger like air refuelers and they're out at the Salt Lake International Airport.
1: Okay.
0: Next door. Anyway. So they're going to be teaming up and they're flying all together and they're going to be flying around on the 4th of July.
1: That's fun.
0: Right?
1: That's cool.
0: And I already tried your trick. Your supposed fail-safe into getting a ride in a jet. Because I want to ride in a jet. I don't think it should be that hard.
1: I'm going to share my knowledge with Utah.
0: Okay.
1: So a couple years ago, I got invited to go to this air show and help host it. Let's also preface, I have not been invited to go
0: back. I was going to say, I have been invited to that same air show twice.
1: They specifically told me that I cannot go.
0: Because you spent the whole time flirting with pilots.
1: And in planes. And it was amazing. And here is the one line that is my failsafe. Hey there, pilot. Hey there, pilot.
0: It doesn't work. I tried.
1: Oh, you are not a cute blonde. It works so well for me.
0: I even made eye contact. I was like, hey there, pilot.
1: And they probably said, okay, crazy.
0: Hey there, pilot. Hey there, pilot.
1: No, it's all about how you say it. You go, hey there, pilot.
0: Hey there, pilot.
1: You got a plane?
0: Hey, can I ride in the back seat? Nope, that doesn't sound right.
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0: Hey, the arrow is this.
18: Cat.
0: Hey, Cat.
1: Hey,
0: good
1: this
0: morning.
1: Cat.
18: I think that you should try the simulator before you get in that jet.
0: I wish they would let me in a jet. They won't let me anywhere near them.
1: Simulator, right. Actual jet, none of it.
18: Try the simulator before you even get into a jet.
0: Hey there, pilot. Can I ride in your simulator?
1: You're not saying it right. It's, hey there, pilot.
0: Hey there, pilot.
1: Nope. Hey there, pilot.
0: Hey there, pilot.
1: Yeah, a little smoother, like butter.
0: I think there's lady pilots, too. They may be into that. Hey there, pilot.
1: You really think you're different than you are?
0: Yeah.

0: 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It's time for the 7:30 Song Challenge. Need your calls at 575-1035 if you are ready to take on what could be known as the gauntlet. Like that?
1: I was just going to let you go. I was like, all right, you do your thing.
0: 575-1035. What do we have to give away today, Sam?
1: We have got a special Miki Couture blanket celebrating America's 250th birthday. These blankets are so fun. They're like big American flags.
0: Nice.
1: Right?
0: Got a new Miki blanket. You can name five arrow tracks in 30 seconds or less.

0: right, 575-1035. It is 7:30. Time for the 7:30 song challenge. Who's this?
1: Oh, hi, Paige.
0: Paige, hey, where Paige. Are you calling from?
1: I'm calling from Salt Lake.
0: Paige is in the SLC. All right, Paige, you ready to take on the challenge?
2: And potentially win one of these patriotic flag design minkies?
1: Yes. Yay!
0: Hey, Paige, you got 30 seconds. Sam, if you would, please.
2: 30 seconds. Look back on my busy day.
1: Pass.
2: Who are you?
0: Ooh, oh, she got it.
2: You know what? We're going to give that to you. We'll give that she got to you because you did get it.
1: Take it easy.
0: Ooh. You got the right band, but the wrong song. You want to try again?
1: No, pass.
0: Pass. Okay. Already gone. Yeah, there you go. Let's back go on track.
1: Home sweet home.
0: Home sweet home. All right. Paige, you've used 17 seconds.
2: You need two songs.
0: You're doing okay. How are you feeling?
1: I'm feeling nervous. I'm hot. Get sweet. Pour some sugar on me.
0: Oh, there she goes. Okay.
2: Bring it home, Paige.
0: You got 9 seconds, Paige. Bring it home.
2: Paige?
1: Lady Godiver. Oh, it's Queen.
2: Paige.
1: Don't let me go.
0: You can say pass. You still have 4 seconds.
1: Okay, pass.
0: Pass. Don't stop me now.
1: It's Nirvana. Come as you are.
0: There you go. Wow!
2: Made us a little nervous there, Paige, but this Minky Couture blanket is all yours.
1: Yay, thank you.
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0: Okay, so weather today?
2: Yeah.
0: It's going to be toasty.
2: Okay, how toasty?
0: And windy.
2: Like really toasty?
0: Yeah, 96.
2: I would say that's toasty.
0: And then 98 tomorrow with possibility of dry lightning.
2: So we've got wind today.
0: Uh-huh.
2: Heat.
0: Yeah.
2: Tomorrow we have dry lightning.
0: Uh-huh.
2: And more heat.
0: Right. Remember that time our whole state caught on fire?
2: Right now? Yeah,
0: let's be really careful out there, kids. I mean, seriously, this isn't just John the firefighter talking. Please don't burn down Utah.
2: Let's be

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0: Okay, why do you want to renew your vows at Taco Bell?
1: Because why not?
0: Lori Pritchard from KSL TV is here.
1: I saw a story the other day. I'm pretty sure that it was a couple in West Valley. They were just celebrating like 25 years. Also, like, not sure if these are all the facts. But all I know is that they went and they renewed their vows at Taco Bell. And how fun is that?
2: That
1: you
2: is
1: go,
2: kind of fun.
1: Get yourself a Crunchwrap Supreme after. Might even get it for free.
0: Sam, you got to be married to renew your vows.
1: Hey, I was getting there. But what if you just get married at Taco Bell?
2: Don't be rude.
1: You know what? Thank you, Lori. Yeah. I like how I was like, I'm just going to brush over it. He's going to be rude.
0: No, I got to go to Lori's wedding, so I got her twice.
1: I'm going to be

0: I don't think that's something I will ever get over.
1: He technically was not invited.
2: That's true.
1: I just needed his help. And because he was helping me, I said, okay, you can come.
2: I said, I will help you if I get to come. And
1: that's
2: she said,
1: exactly what he said.
2: Okay.
0: You know what, Lori? I would have helped you and just, you know, looked through the window or something.
2: At a Taco Bell. Yeah, I'm sure.
0: Probably.
2: That would be magical.
1: I would have done it at Taco Bell, actually.

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2: I think I need to turn in my man card.
3: Oh,
2: Matt,
3: wow.
2: Matt Johnson's here. So, from the KSL Weather Center.
3: So, you had one, though?
2: I'm just kidding. I earned an extra one.
4: See, that's where I'm at.
2: So,
4: I'm
2: like, I had one to spare.
4: Am I supposed to be shocked right now?
2: So what's up? My friend Mike the Cop.
4: Okay.
2: He sends me a picture this morning on his text.
4: What was it?
2: It's that.
4: Is it a piano?
2: Can you see that?
4: Do I have that eyesight? Is that a grill?
2: I asked if it was a record player.
3: Oh, it's a smoker.
2: It's a smoker.
4: I like how I thought it was a piano. You thought it was a record player.
2: Yeah. And Matt Johnson's over there like, oh, it's a smoker.
5: I'm going to go smoke some meat.
2: To be fair. I'm like, oh, cool. Is that like an old record player?
4: Okay, you know what you're going to do right now? Grab that extra man card. Just hand it on over to Matt. Just hand it on over.
2: Here you go, buddy.
3: We believe in second chances. Come on.
2: Hey, all right.
4: Yeah. That was way too nice to you. Way too nice.

0: So no, a kid jumped out of the log on Splash Mountain at Disneyland.
1: What?
0: Did you hear about this?
1: No. What happened?
2: I'm sorry. Okay, I've always thought it's weird that there's no seatbelts in that ride.
0: Well, who's going to jump out of a log on Splash Mountain?
1: Yeah,
0: sorry, Tiana's ride or whatever it's called now.
1: Was he scared or?
0: He was 12 years old. Okay. And he jumped out of the log right at the top of the big lift hill.
2: No.
0: And rode the slide down like it was a water slide.
2: No.
0: And he was fine. Like,
2: really?
0: So they took him to the hospital.
2: What?
0: Yeah, right?
2: Okay, and just saying, like, he's fine, but please don't do stuff like this. Like, that is so reckless. That is so dangerous. And it ruins the magic.
0: You know they're going to put seatbelts in now, right?
2: Oh, 100%.
1: But why did he do it?
0: I don't know. Why do 12-year-olds do? I have a 12-year-old in my house. I don't know why she does that.
2: It's like
0: stuff
2: if you're scared
0: does.
2: And he's like, I want off the ride. But then to just like still write it down? That makes no sense.
1: Yeah, no, it doesn't.
0: He's probably like, squish 7. Where's my squishy dumpling, bruh? 6-7. That's all they talk about.
2: Yeah?
0: That's what it sounds like. 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
2: it's not good.
0: 96 today, 98 tomorrow, chance of lightning, dry lightning, and it's going to be windy. So
2: please be careful.
0: Please don't start the state on fire.
2: We would appreciate it.
0: It's already burning down. Can we

0: right, Sam, we're going to play a game.
1: What kind of game are we playing?
0: I think you'll like this one.
1: Okay.
0: We've played it once or twice. Still kind of new. Still kind of working out the bugs.
1: This is the one I'm actually super good at.
0: Sam is surprisingly good at lightning rounds.
1: Like, rapid trivia is a skill I need to put on LinkedIn. It is really something. I am so good at. I even impressed myself.
0: I'm genuinely impressed at your skills at this one.
1: Which is saying a lot.
0: So, 575-1035, we're going to play a game called 4 and 5. So, I am going to rattle off 4 random trivia questions in 5 seconds. Your job, when you call us up, is to tell me how many of these she's going to get correct. If you nail that number correctly,
1: we give you a family 4-pack of tickets to go see the Flying Ace All-Star Freestyle Show. That's going to be a bunch of, like, Olympians, the national team, you know, doing their sport thing.
0: Cool. All right, 575-1035, it is time to play 4 and 5 with our pal Sam.
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0: Okay, Sam, here we go. Are you ready?
1: I'm ready. Are you ready?
0: Because essentially, I mean, let's be honest, if you fail at this game, the listener might lose out on a prize.
1: So it's a little bit more high pressure than the normal day.
0: A little bit. 575-1035. It's a game called 5, 4, and 5.
1: Do you even know the name of the game?
0: I'm making it up as I go.
1: Putting the pressure on over here. Will.
0: 4 and 5. Now, essentially, Sam has proven that she has a remarkable skill at lightning rounds.
1: I actually am shockingly good at this.
0: It is true. It's impressive. So rapid fire trivia. We're going to ask Sam 4 trivia questions in 5 seconds. You have to tell me how many she's going to get correct. Who's this?
14: Ross from Tooele.
0: Ross is the Duke of Tooele County. I welcome you.
14: I'm the Duke of Tooele County, but thank you.
1: You know what? I like that. A little friendly competition
0: we should
1: for
0: have
1: John.
0: An election. All right, Ross. We're going to play a game called 4 in 5 with our pal Sam. I'm going to rattle off 4 random trivia questions in 5 seconds. You need to tell me how many of these she's going to get correct.
14: She's going to get 3.
0: 3 out of 4.
1: This is my skill, and I am about to prove you wrong.
0: Okay.
1: All right, let's go.
0: On your mark.
14: Don't let me down, Sam.
0: Get set. Go. Sam, who is the world's most followed musician on Instagram?
1: Justin Bieber.
0: No. What is the most common bird in the world?
1: A seagull.
0: No. Which Star Wars character says, never tell me the odds?
1: Han Solo?
0: Yes, that's one. Ah! What color is the middle stripe on the American flag?
1: White?
0: Yeah, that's good. It's a good guess. You got 2.
1: Okay, wait. What were the other answers, though?
0: Yeah, the world's most followed musician on Instagram is Selena Gomez.
1: Really?
0: Yeah. And the most common bird in the world
1: Pigeon.
0: Is the chicken.
1: What?
0: Yeah.
1: Why don't I think chickens are birds?
14: I don't know. That's literally what I first thought when you said that.
1: I'm like, is a chicken a bird?
0: Ross, I'm not going to let Sam's failure be your loss. No. We're going to give you the chicken anyway. We're going to give you the prize anyway. Wait, did you just ask if a chicken was a bird?
1: It's more like, I think of it as a farm animal, not a bird.

0: Pritchard from the KSL TV newsroom is here.
1: Hi.
0: And Sam, who is mildly distracted, to put it.
1: What would you say mildly distracted?
0: The fact that she will not shut up about this duck that you guys had on TV this morning.
2: The duck?
1: Okay, I want to hear more. Was his name Melvin?
2: Yes.
1: Okay, Melvin the duck that met the president of Mexico?
2: Uh-huh.
1: Why is this duck so grand?
2: It's a World Cup thing. I don't know. He was waddling around and got on television, and now he's a...
0: So there wasn't... You didn't have a duck in the studio.
2: No!
0: You made it sound like there was a duck in the room.
1: No, they were just talking about this duck, and I was like, well, how did this duck become famous? And apparently he's just been waddling around, and now he's just like this famous duck.
2: I don't know. The World Cup is like... just producing these very strange things.
0: It really is. Like, last week we had the world's biggest soccer ball.
1: Here for it.
2: Yeah. So, last week, I was in Dallas, and they have some of the World Cup games, and so there's all these people
0: in Dallas right now
2: for the World Cup, and I was at a Rangers game, and these, like, Scots were there with their flags and all dressed up.
0: We like ducks too in Scotland.
2: Well, they were behaving like it was an actual soccer match, and it was like baseball.
1: That is amazing.
0: You can kick the ball out of your pitcher, but you cannot take my freedom. You tell King Richard that was a streak.
1: You good?
0: Yeah.

0: That is amazing.
1: You can kick the ball out of your pitcher, but you cannot take my freedom. You tell King Richard that was a streak.
0: You good?
1: Yeah.

0: We haven't looked at traffic at all today. I've been focused on the fire weather. Like, don't burn the state down, kids.
1: Just say it one more time for the back.
0: Yes, please.
1: Please be safe right now.
0: There's that one fire in Beaver. I don't know if you saw this. There's a fire in Beaver. It started yesterday. It went to 10,000 acres in like an hour and a half.
1: So again, please be mindful. Please be safe. We would appreciate it.
0: Let's get a look at traffic.
1: Traffic is brought to you by UTA. It's never just a ride from point A to point B. They move independence. They move purpose. They move memories. They move what matters to you. Plan your trip at rideuta.com.

0: It's slow on I-15 coming out of Davis County and out of Utah County. So if you're going north or south into
1: you're on I-15, yeah, it's kind of slow.
0: Yeah, it's, I mean, it's normal, though. Thank you.

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3: I think we're in week 5, though. So how many days, 5 weeks, is that's how many days in we are?
2: We have a 9-10 keyword coming up for you. That will be your first keyword of the day, your first chance to get on the guest list for this free trailer that we're giving out from Motorsportsland.
3: And everything inside of it.
2: Yeah, from Sound Warehouse, from Smith & Edwards. We might throw some other of our goodies in there.

0: am no longer a failure as a father. I was redeemed over Father's Day weekend.
1: Oh, is this about how your kid was like watching the new Star Wars and was like, oh, the clones should be like Darth Vader's minions?
0: Right.
1: And then you went through this whole existential crisis that's been going on for a few weeks.
0: She didn't know that Luke had a green lightsaber. You know, so there were some gaps.
1: But it's been redeemed
0: in my fatherly duties.
1: And how has it been redeemed?
0: Well, we watched the original trilogy
1: and
0: the holy trilogy.
1: Does your
0: Star
1: daughter
0: Wars, Empire, and Jedi
1: have the biggest crush on Han Solo now?
0: I think she does. Actually,
1: yeah. You can't not watch that and not love him.
0: She realized that Han Solo and Indiana Jones were the same guy. Mm-hmm. She's like, wait, how do I not notice that? So, but here's the thing. She likes Star Wars now. Oh my goodness, saints be praised.
1: I don't think she ever didn't like it. I think she just didn't know about it.
0: Well, and that's the problem, right? That's, boy.
1: Should we give out our keyword?
0: Yeah, okay.
1: All right, you're a 9-10...
0: Gas.
1: That was crazy. Yeah,
0: it's gas.
1: That was crazy.
0: Am I wrong? Is that not it?
1: No, that is it.
0: Okay, all right.
1: So, gas, enter that into 1035thearrow.com or the Arrow app for your chance to get on the guest list.
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0: So you got to understand, because Luke gets a lightsaber that's green after he loses the one that's blue. And then he goes, and then he goes to Return of the Jedi, and he has
1: to hear
0: a green
1: about
0: lightsaber
1: colors in my life again.
0: And then right there,
1: like,
0: and then,
1: I can live a whole lifetime. I used to love Star Wars, but throughout the 9 o'clock hour, that love is dwindling.
0: Mace Windu has a purple lightsaber because he has to go and get the Kyber crystals out of the cave, and then he's the only one that has purple lightsaber. People can't see the look you're giving me. It's because it's radio, but it's
1: there. It's
0: not
1: there.
0: It's not kind.

0: 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Going to be talking about 10 songs from the year 1972.
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7: All right, so it's going to be 96 today, 98 tomorrow, and windy, which means fires, man, fire conditions. It's extremely dangerous, so please be careful.

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1: So, right now in the background, hearing some Steely Dan.
2: Nice.
1: Yeah, from the Can't Buy a Thrill album, which I found at a garage sale on cassette over the weekend. I ended up paying $5 for it, which
2: does
1: is
2: that
1: a
2: mean,
1: it's a little high for a cassette.
2: Okay, wait. Does that mean you can buy a thrill, though? You know?
1: That's a good point.
2: Right? If you really think about it, put some thought behind it. You kind of did buy a thrill.
1: I'm going to pull a different track off of said Steely Dan album.

0: on the Arrow.
1: My pappy said, son, you're going to drive me to drinking if you don't stop driving that hot rod Lincoln.
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5: Well, the bills come on time, don't they?
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9: Outstanding. So Rod Stewart was in town on Friday.
10: He was.
9: 81 years old, playing out in the heat, took a puff off of the oxygen tank when he almost fainted on stage.
10: But you know what? It's the altitude.
9: He kept going, dude.
10: And there's a round of applause.
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0: flashing back to 1972.
1: Back home, an election year and presidential politics heat up. The Democratic convention showdown comes in July in Miami. As a prelude, Senator McGovern wins 4 primaries in 24 hours and is in high spirits.
2: I can't believe we've won the whole thing.
1: Missouri's Thomas Eagleton is chosen to be McGovern's running mate. Later, Eagleton comes under political fire for a medical history which includes emotional disorder.
0: It's 1972. On the Arrows 10 at 10.

0: 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That was the year we got our very first look at Fashion Place Malls. Well, it's Trolley Square. We got Sanford and Son, Fat Albert, the Waltons, MASH, Kung Fu.
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0: 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Just found out that I'm part of the 103 Days of Summer list, and I'm excited to come see if I can win that trailer. 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

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Good morning, Cece checking in for Sue today. Are you ready for the 103 Days of Summer contest keyword for this hour? 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Kanab, K-A-N-A-B. 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

0: 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Sending out congratulations to Donna McKnight of Bountiful, Ben Duncan, Spanish Fork, Dee Thornton of Linden, Heather Bean of Orem, and many, many more who are already in to win it. And again, got another keyword for you next hour. 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

So we have officially transitioned into summer. Did you miss it? First day of summer was the 21st, and our forecast, it feels like it this week. 96 on the way today, 98 tomorrow, and then by the weekend, we're going to drop a little bit. 82 Saturday would be the 70s by the first of next week, so that'll be a nice little break after this week.

So fireworks sales are going to start up on Wednesday, tomorrow. And of course, we've got that widespread fire restriction going on, active wildfires everywhere. Just not a good idea in my book. In fact, Ogden has banned fireworks completely. I don't know. I know they're fun, but I'm kind of thinking we should ban them everywhere this year. But you've seen the tents pop up, so just be careful. That's all we can ask.

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0: 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Good afternoon. Cece in for Sue today. Hope you're having a great Tuesday. 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

cloudy skies, and we are going to warm up to about 96 today. Overnight low 64 tomorrow. Some showers possible. I don't know if that's going to help or hurt the fire situation. And

So here I thought it was fry sauce that we were known for here in America, but apparently it's ranch dressing. Did you hear about this? TSA had to remind fans before the U.S. World Cup match that taking ranch dressing over 3.4 ounces must be checked because some social media posts from European tourists sparked this global fascination with ranch dressing, turning it into an unexpected symbol of American cuisine. But Kraft, of course, they took that and ran with it. They have made a TSA-compliant ranch kit with travel-sized packets for fans wanting to take the flavor home. So there you go. It's all about ranch dressing now.

0: Money for nothing. Utah's classic rock, 103.5 The Arrow. CC in for Sue today. Thanks so much for stopping by. And the 103 days of summer is in full swing now that we're officially in summer. This makes a lot more sense, right? But we have our contest keyword. Gave it away earlier today. I'm going to give it to you again just in case, because you only have an hour to get it into the Arrow app and at 1035thearrow.com. So don't delay. If you missed it at the top of the hour at 10 after, here it is again, just for you. It is beans. B-E-A-N-S. That is the word you need to put in to win that travel trailer. It's a beauty. It's a beaut. Let me tell you, you want it. So make sure you're listening on the 10s during the workday, and we will give you those keywords that you need to get in to win. It is being powered by Motorsportsland Sound Warehouse in Utah's Classic Rock, 103.5 The Arrow.
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0: 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Are you ready for another contest keyword? Well, I have got one for you. The word for this hour is oil. O-I-L. 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O-I-L. 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
15: 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The Arrow.

many wildfires going on right now. We are not doing well for the beginning of the season. And doctors are warning that it is bad out there, telling everyone to stay indoors, especially if you are someone with asthma or COPD. Make sure you have an action plan or your rescue medication on hand and use them appropriately. It really affects people who are older and have those respiratory issues, but the unhealthy air quality forecast for sensitive groups across the Wasatch Front, not

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So mostly sunny skies today, 96 expected. Now, tomorrow's going to be a little tricky because we have a 30% chance of thunderstorms. Now, this could help because of the water could help the fires. The lightning could start a new fire. The wind could help blow the fires even worse. I don't know. 98 tomorrow. We'll see what happens.

0: John Mellencamp, Jack and Diane, Utah's Classic Rock, 103.5 The Arrow. 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

So M&M's is phasing out synthetic dyes, which is a good thing, I think. But they're planning on launching a natural version of the candy this August. Blues and browns are going to be gone because they apparently can't make those colors with the natural version. However, red

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0: Utah's Classic Rock 103.5, the Arrow, CC in for Sue today. And I have got a little bit late, just a couple of minutes late, but I do have your 103 Days of Summer contest keyword for you right now. 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

So the Bees are in Albuquerque this week, but they will be back on the 30th. Going to be taking on Las Vegas. And that'll be 6:35 game time at the ballpark.

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Not a bad Tuesday going on out there weather-wise. We've got partly cloudy skies, and our high today should be about 96. So nice and warm. And then tonight, 64. Now tomorrow, we do have a 30% chance of some showers and thunderstorms. And really warm, 98. Close to 100. Here we go. Summertime. Yay.

0: The 103 days of summer, the word this hour, in case you missed it, was Orem, O-R-E-M. 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That's going to be here before you know it. So make sure you're listening on the 10s every hour, 9 to 5, for that contest keyword. 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

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Well, they're all finalists for the travel trailer for 103 Days of Summer. 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

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I'll have that keyword for you shortly in one Joe Walsh song. 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

Big shout out to Sam from Eagle Mountain, a huge WWE fan. He's been missing seeing CM Punk on TV, so he's feeling a little left out, wanted to hear his theme song. 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

0: If you haven't made your way to the watch parties at America First Field, I've seen them on social media. They look incredible. And the next couple are this week. The next one is tomorrow, 7 o'clock match start time between Mexico and the Czech Republic. And then Thursday, late game, 8 o'clock, Team USA versus Turkey. Hey, it's Salazar and the Arrow on the way. Let's grab our first look at traffic, see how the drive's shaping up. And Def Leppard and the mighty Led Zeppelin on the way too.
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17: Time for a check of traffic on 103.5 The Arrow. A lot of delays tonight on I-15 along the Wasatch Front. In Utah County, it's heavy and slow both directions of I-15, American Fork to Linden, but northbound I-15 also slows down Lehigh around the point into Draper. And then more heavy delays northbound I-15 from 33rd South up to the North Interchange. Southbound slowdowns on I-15 in Salt Lake County begin right about North Temple to 2100 South, and then from Murray to Draper. I-215's West Belt seen really heavy delays tonight going northbound from West Valley up to 700 North. From the KSL Traffic Center, I'm Ricky Meese on Utah's Classic Rock, 103.5 The Arrow. We'll be right back.

So a quick update on a story we talked about last week. So many European fans want to take ranch dressing back to Europe. They just fell in love with it, and I don't blame them. But remember, the TSA said that you can only bring 3 ounces of any liquid onto a plane. So Kraft is now making TSA-approved 3-ounce ranch dressing packages for our European visitors.

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saw this post on Instagram. Somebody was comparing these late start, like 8, 9, 10 o'clock matches for the World Cup. They were comparing them to Pac-12 after dark. And it's one of the things I miss most about the Pac-12 going away. There was nothing better than Pac-12 after dark.

0: still Election Day for a few more hours. The polls close at 8 o'clock tonight if you want to vote in person. And if you have your ballot, your mail-in ballot, well, it's too late to mail it in, but you can still turn it into an official elections drop box. Hey, it's Salazar on the Arrow, ZZ Top, Aerosmith, and U2, plus another look at traffic next.
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3: Time for a check of traffic on 103.5 The Arrow. We have a listener giving us a heads up about a crash on southbound Bangor Highway in West Jordan just after 7800 South, blocking a left lane. The delays there are reaching into Taylorsville now due to that crash. Northbound I-215's West Belt, very slow and go from 3500 South up to 7th North. Northbound I-15, heavy delays tonight. Murray all the way to the North Interchange. Southbound I-15, that's crowded and slow from Warm Springs Road to 2100 South, and again from 45th South Murray through Draper. Doug Smith has your summer ride. 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
2: Rumors spreading around in that Texas town about the shack outside the game. You know what I'm talking about. Just let me know if you wanna go to that whole mile on the range. They got a lot of nice girls.

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I can feel it. I can feel it in my sinuses and my throat. These wildfires are just brutal.

extreme fire danger across Utah, and fireworks go on sale starting tomorrow. Need to be extremely careful with them this 4th of July weekend. The city of Ogden actually banned fireworks altogether

0: feast or famine for goals in the World Cup today. Ghana and England both had a 0-0 draw. Portugal, it was the opposite. It was 5-0 against Uzbekistan. They just got the wood laid to them. And then Panama, Croatia, currently going on right now. And then the nightcap today, 8 o'clock, we've got Colombia and Congo. Salazar here. On the way, yeah, another look at traffic, plus AC/DC and Bon Jovi.
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10: Time for a check of traffic on 103.5 The Arrow. And we do have emergency traffic in Davis County. Something is definitely affecting the drive northbound I-15 just before the Highway 89 junction in Farmington, causing stop-and-go delays into Centerville by Parish Lane. That's in addition to the slow speeds northbound I-15 from 45th South Murray to the North Interchange. Southbound I-15 also seeing delays from Warm Springs Road to 2100 South and again 45th South through Draper, and delays remain northbound on the West Belt West Valley up to I-80. At UTA, they move your early mornings, your long days, your big plans. They move purpose. They move you. 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